0: his ideas. Hey, I'm Cappuccino, and our plans are to keep rocking with you guys, all right? All your favorite throwbacks on the way. Coolio's Gangsta's Paradise is coming up. I got some Usher headed your way, plus Ice Cube letting you know you can do it. 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All your favorite joints and more. And don't forget your chance at winning some money, okay? We have our $250,000 USA giveaway. Explore America with the Great American Getaway. So, on Monday, we've got keywords for you all right? When you hear those keywords, I need you to go ahead and enter back in on the website, and you could win your share of that $250,000 and win $2,500. You can take that money and just kind of, you know, go on a little summer vacation to experience things that you've never seen throughout other cities, other states, landmarks, national parks, monumental things, and so much more. So yeah, tune in for your chance to jump in on the $250,000 USA giveaway starting back up on Monday.
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1: 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Eminem with his grandbaby, Rihanna with her three babies. It is three now, right?

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0: 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Hey, I'm Cappuccino, and of course, thanks for letting me hang out with you guys on this Saturday. But stick around because we're not done. We got some Mark Morrison, Return of the Mac. I got your girl, Mary J. Blige. We got some Gin and Juice coming up, and how about some EVE? All that's coming your way in just a minute. And in case you all don't want to miss out on that and you got to move around, you know, out from your radio, wherever your radios are, in your cars or whatnot, it's all good. You know we got this app. Mm-hmm. 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
2: Partly cloudy tonight with an overnight low of 73. Tomorrow, mostly sunny. Isolated showers, light trades, high surf south shores. The high will be in the mid-80s.
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0: 93.9 Jams, HD2. What's up? It's Brian Cheap. Rolling with you on a Saturday. Got your throwbacks on the way. Mims, This Is Why I'm Hot. TLC, No Scrubs, and Tupac with Changes. Talked about it earlier in the week. There's a video game coming out in 2027 that is going to have Tupac in it. Snoop Dogg, part of the team that's putting it out. It's called Stranger Than Heaven. And they were talking about how some of the people thinking, this might not be a good thing. Not necessarily a good thing. The Tupac estates had some issues with people doing stuff related to Tupac in the past. But the video game makers say that they're on board. The family and the estate both approved it. And now the next hurdle is finding a voice actor that fits. They say they didn't want to use AI. They wanted to be authentic as possible. And they said there might be some people related to Tupac or that has some sort of relation to Tupac that handles the voice work. So we'll see. Stranger Than Heaven drops on all platforms in early 2027.
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And Warren G and Nate Dogg regulating 4 minutes. 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

0: 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Brian Sheet hanging out with you on a Saturday all weekend long. We got your throwbacks on the way. Got Dr. Dre and Snoop Dogg with Still Dre. 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Got Chameleon Air and Crazy Bone with Rodden. And Usher, Lil Jon, and Luda with Yeah. We're celebrating Black Music Month with iHeartRadio. 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

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Brian G, hanging out with you on a Saturday. Mariah Carey, We Belong Together in 4 minutes. It's DJ Kool.

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Brian G, hanging out with you on a Saturday. Throwback's on the way. Got Juvenile, Soldier Slim, Slow Motion, Genuine, and Pony, and Notorious B.I.G. Puffy and Mace, Mo Money, Mo Problems, trying to hook you up with some Mo Money. Hopefully, no problems. $2,500 up for grabs four times each weekday. Part of the 250K USA giveaway leading up to the 4th of July. We got $250,000 to hook you up with. Maybe plan a little road trip across the country. Check out some of the sites that make America great. I want to go to the Grand Canyon. I ain't never been there yet. I have planned to numerous times, never actually made it. So maybe an extra $2,500 bucks, you could do that. Four times each weekday, we do it. We are

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1: What's up, Brian G? Rolling with you on a Saturday. Throwbacks on the way. Got Jaden, Don't Walk Away. Got Tupac and Dear Mama and Kanye West. And a stronger Kanye West got another legal issue popping up. This time, an accuser named Jen Ann talking about an alleged assault on her by Kanye West. Said that she was going to a video shoot. Showed up to this hotel in lingerie. She was there shooting for a couple of hours. Kanye West showed up, picked three of the models that were there, including her, went to another room, sent the other two models out. That's when Kanye West choked her, smeared her makeup real hard, and shoved his fingers down her throat. She says she was suffocated, couldn't barely breathe, and she was very scared. Now, she says it was assault. Reps for Kanye West says no, it was just performance art. There's a thin line between choking someone out and performance art.
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Brian G, rolling through your weekend on a Saturday. Throwbacks on the way. Ludacris, what's your fantasy in 4 minutes? It's the Fuji.

0: Hawaii's throwback station, 93.9 Jams, HD2. What's up? It's Brian G. Hanging out with you on a Saturday. All weekend long, we got your throwbacks on the way. Got Mario, Let Me Love You, Jeremiah and YG, Don't Tell Him, and Dr. Dre and Snoop Dogg, Nothing But a G Thing. Snoop Dogg, part of the iHeartRadio Music Festival in Las Vegas. 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

0: 93.9 Jams, HD2. Brian Cheat, hanging out with you on a Saturday all weekend long. We got your throwbacks on the way. Fat Joe and Ashanti, what's love? 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
1: What's up, Brian G? 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Got Chris Brown with Jewel Santana and Run It. And in about 8 minutes, I'll tell you how you can win tickets to see Chris Brown and Usher in Los Angeles. It's TLC. It's Waterfalls.

0: Got Naughty by Nature with Hip Hop Array and Mariah Carey, Always Be My Baby. We'll send you and a friend to Los Angeles to see Usher, along with Chris Brown, as we celebrate Black Music Month all month long here on iHeartRadio. 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You can even meet Chris Brown and Usher backstage. All of that thanks to Live Nation, Chris Brown, and Usher. 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

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Catch Chris Brown and Usher in Los Angeles. What's up, Brian G? Rolling with you on a Saturday and all weekend long. Got your favorite throwbacks on the way. Lil Jon and the East Side Boys, Usher and Luda, Lovers and Friends.

0: 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What's up, Brian G? Rolling with you on a Saturday. Got your throwbacks on the way. Bell Biv DeVoe with Poison. Got Missy Elliott, Get Your Freak On, and Snoop Dogg and Pharrell. Drop It Like It's Hot. Snoop Dogg joining us in Las Vegas. 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

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Dola White checking in on this Saturday evening. Let's crash out. 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

0: Hawaii Throwback Station, 93.9 Jams, HD2. Joe, I want to know, Dola White hanging with you on this Saturday evening. I've got requests on the way for Destiny's Child, Say My Name, plus Shaggy Angel coming up as well. But right now, it's time to crash out. You're having a bad weekend. Get that up off your chest. Tap that red mic on your iHeartRadio app and crash out with me. Madison, what you crashing out about?
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0: 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I feel you, Madison. 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
1: It's Erica.
0: Erica, you ready to play random ass trivia for no damn reason for absolutely nothing?
1: Yes.
0: All right, here's how it works. I'm going to ask you a random ass trivia question. If you get the answer wrong, you win absolutely nothing. However, if you get the answer right, you also win absolutely nothing. Do you understand?
1: Yeah.
0: All right, Erica, here's your question. Which Usher album, released in 2004, became one of the best-selling albums of the decade?
1: My Way.
0: My Way's a guess. It's an incorrect guess, but, you know, it was a guess. It was an actual Usher album. The correct answer was Confessions. Confessions was the answer we were looking for. So you didn't get that right, which means you won absolutely nothing. But it doesn't really matter. You wouldn't win anything anyway, so who really cares? Thank you so much for playing, Erica.
1: Bye.
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0: 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I've got requests on the way for Pac and Dre, California Love, plus Ashanti, Foolish coming up as well. 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

0: 93.9 Jams HD2. Ursher, you don't have to call. Dola White hanging with you on this Saturday evening. I've got requests on the way for Snoop Dogg, Gin and Juice, plus 50 in the club coming up as well. Right now, let's take it back to the year 2000. These were your top five songs on this date 26 years ago. At number five, Aaliyah, Try Again. Number four, it was a massive hit when it came out. Cisco, The Thong Song. Number three, Jagged Edge, Let's Get Married. Number two, Tony Braxton, He Wasn't Man Enough. And the number one song on this date from the year 2000. Still play it in the club, they'll sing along. Carl Thomas, I Wish. There you go, your top five from the year 2000.
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DMX, party up. Dola White hanging with you on this Saturday evening. Let's crash out. If you're having a bad weekend, don't keep it bottled up. 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

0: Hawaii's Throwback Station, 93.9 Jams, HD2, TI, whatever you like. Dolo White hanging with you on this Saturday evening. Got requests on the way from Mark Morrison, Return to the Mac. Plus, Usher Byrne coming up as well. But right now, it's time to crash out. 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Mahogany, what you crashing out about?
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1: But I understand why. 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

0: 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Who is this?
1: Hey, it's Tina.
0: Tina, are you ready to play random ass trivia for no damn reason for absolutely nothing?
1: Yes.
0: All right, here's how it works. I'm going to ask you a random ass trivia question. If you get the answer wrong, you win absolutely nothing. However, if you get the answer right, you also win absolutely nothing. Do you understand?
1: Yes.
0: All right, Tina, here's your question. What was the name of the Neptunes 2003 compilation album featuring artists like The Clips and Snoop?
1: I have no idea.
0: Not even going to take a guess. That's sad, Tina. You should at least take a guess. The correct answer is The Neptunes Present Clones. So you didn't get that right, which means you won absolutely nothing, but it doesn't really matter. You won't win anything anyway, so who really cares? Thank you so much for playing, Tina.
1: Thank you.
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93.9 Jams AC2 Hawaii's throwback station. Ursher, John Luda, yeah. Dola White hanging with you on this Saturday evening. I've got requests on the way for Mary J. Blige, Be Without You. If you got a request, hit me with it. Tap that red mic on your iHeartRadio app. Leave that request right there.

0: Yeah. Dola White hanging with you on this Saturday evening. I've got requests on the way for Biggie, Mo Money, Mo Problems, plus Aaliyah, Try Again, coming up as well. But right now, I want to remind you, June is Black Music Month, and we are celebrating. 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Plus, this is the best part. You can win a trip to see Usher and Chris Brown on tour. We're going to fly you and a friend to L.A., where you're going to get hooked up with reserved premium seats to the show. And best of all, this is incredible. You'll get to meet Usher and Chris Brown backstage. I've never even met Chris Brown, and I've been doing this a long time. All thanks to Live Nation, Chris Brown, and Usher. All you got to do is listen to us on the iHeartRadio app, tap that contest tab, and enter to win. You miss 100% of the shots you don't take, so take a shot. You could be hanging with Usher and Chris Brown backstage in L.A. That's incredible.
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Jay, don't walk away. Dola White hanging with you on this Saturday evening. Coming up, I'll run down the top five songs on this date from 2002. 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

0: 93.9 Jams AC2 Hawaii's throwback station. Mariah Carey, We Belong Together. Dola White hanging with you on this Saturday evening. I've got requests out of wave of DJ Cool, Let Me Clear My Throat, plus Ursh and Alicia Keys, My Boo, coming up as well. Right now, let's take it back to 02. These were your top five songs on this date from 2002. At number five, Nelly, Hot and Her. Number four, Music, Half Crazy. Number three, Diddy, I Need a Girl. And boy, did we find out that was true. Number two, Cameron, Oh Boy. And the number one song on this date from 2002, Ashanti, Foolish. There you go, your top five from 2002.
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0: Hawaii Throwback Station, 93.9 Jams, HD2, Kim, 50, Magic Stick. Dola White hanging with you on this Saturday evening. I've got requests on the way for Invo, My Love and Plus, Wheezy, Lollipop coming up as well. But right now it's time to crash out. If you're having a bad weekend, get that up off your chest. 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Portia, what you crashing out about?
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The Fugees, Killing Me Softly. Dola White hanging with you on this Saturday evening. It is time for our final round of random ass trivia for no damn reason, for absolutely nothing. 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

0: 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Who is this?
1: Kim.
0: Kim, are you ready to play random ass trivia for no damn reason for absolutely nothing?
1: I'm gonna try.
0: All right, here's how it works. I'm gonna ask you a random ass trivia question. If you get the answer wrong, you win absolutely nothing. However, if you get the answer right, you also win absolutely nothing. Do you understand?
1: Yeah.
0: All right, Kim, here's your question. Which Ludacris album featured the singles Roll Out and Area Codes?
1: I don't know.
0: Are you going to take a guess, Kim? Sorry. Correct answer was Word of Mouth, which came out in 2001. So you didn't get that right, which means you won absolutely nothing.
1: Oh, wow.
0: But it doesn't really matter. You wouldn't win anything anyway. So who really cares? Thank you so much for playing, Kim.
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1: Throwback hip hop and R&B, playing part of the G-Biz. Let's go ahead and kick this thing off the right way. 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
1: 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You play a part of the G Biz. Listen, I know money might be a little tight right now. The finances out here are kicking a lot of people's keister, to be quite honest with you. If you could use a couple extra dollars, you might want to be here tomorrow for your shot to win $2,500. Yes, smackaroos. They go right to your pocket. Because America is turning 250 years old. In order to celebrate, we're doing the 250K giveaway, baby. That's right. So be here for your chance to win your piece of $250,000. That's $2,500. That's where we're at right now. Okay? So be here for the code word. When you hear it, get ready to text it on over for your chance to win that bread.
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1: This one right here is still a classic. Shout out to all my folks who love some West Coast hip-hop. Tupac, Dre, Roger Troutman, R.I.P. It's California Love.

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1: 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You know, sometimes my lady asks me to play a love song. And no, Freaky Tales is not the love song. Though I do feel like Too Short had many songs that spoke to someone's heart. My lady might not feel that way. 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You know, she knows what it is when she might hear some Al Green or some Marvin Gaye or some Luther. You know, maybe some, I don't know, Jagged Edge. We not playing Let's Get Married, though. I ain't rushing to that. But still, make sure we on the same page. Again, for me, I ain't mad at a little Too Short. I honestly think the greatest love song of all time is Back That Ass Up. Give me Juvie. But regardless, look at me in the middle with those playlists on the iHeartRadio app. Turn them on today.
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1: 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Hey, my girl Melissa hit me up and she said, G Biz, I need you to play that pony. So I'm going to do it. I know what your nasty butt up to, though, but I'm going to still do it for you.

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1: Throwback your vibe in R&B. You play about the G-Biz. 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
1: The World Cup has officially kicked off and the mayhem is going crazy in the streets. Now, I don't know about you and your city, but I'm telling you, things have been live. Are you diving in to the greatest sports spectacle to hit the world in years? 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Even if you're a football fan, even if you're a basketball fan, the World Cup trumps all. You might want to go ahead and see what they're talking about in your local neighborhood, in your local city. At least hit the watch parties up, man. Come on. Yesterday, I watched Brazil and Morocco go at it. And, man, I didn't even look at the TV. I was just focused on the fans. They got some fine-ass women, some fine ones. Don't miss out on the action.
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1: 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It's throwback hip-hop and R&B. 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Well, tomorrow morning, wake up right here on this very station. 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
1: G-Biz in here, man. It's throwback hip-hop and R&B, and my time has come to an end. It's time for me to wiggle out, baby. I still got Sunday to enjoy. The weekend ain't fully left me yet, so I'm about to go do just that. Hopefully you and yours are enjoying your weekend so far, and you know, if not, man, don't trip. Monday will be here soon, and it'll remind you how much you need to love Saturday and Sunday. Comes quick. But regardless, stay blessed. Keep your head up. Hopefully you and yours are safe. All right. 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Sucking with that G-Business. I'll show you some love, man. Hit me up. Y'all be smooth. 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

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Aaliyah, try again. Dola White checking in early on this Sunday morning. Let's crash out. If you're having a bad weekend, get it up off your chest. Tap that red mic on your iHeartRadio app. Crash out with me. Got

0: 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Akon, don't matter. Dola White hanging with you on this Sunday morning. Got requests on the way for Montel Jordan. This is how we do it. Plus, 50 PIMP coming up as well. Right now, it's time to crash out. If you're having a bad weekend, get it up off your chest. Tap that red mic on your iHeartRadio app. Crash out with me. Miracle, what you crashing out about?
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Mario, let me love you. Dola White hanging with you early on this Sunday morning. I've got requests on the way for Ice Cube, It Was a Good Day, Bluz, B.O.B. and Bruno Mars, Nothing on You, coming up as well. But right now, stop around one of random ass trivia for no damn reason, for absolutely nothing. 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

0: 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Who is this?
1: Kim.
0: Kim, are you ready to play random ass trivia for no damn reason, for absolutely nothing?
1: I'm gonna try.
0: All right, here's how it works. I'm gonna ask you a random ass trivia question. If you get the answer wrong, you win absolutely nothing. However, if you get the answer right, you also win absolutely nothing. Do you understand?
1: Yeah.
0: All right, Kim, here's your question. What were the names of the female members of Crime Mob?
1: I don't know.
0: Not even going to take a guess, huh? The correct answer was Diamond and Princess.
1: Oh, wow.
0: So you didn't get that right, which means you won absolutely nothing, but it doesn't really matter. You won't win anything anyway, so who really cares? Thank you so much for playing, Kim.
1: Uh-huh.
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0: 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Ursher, John, and Luda, lovers and friends. Nola White hanging with you on this Sunday morning. I've got requests on the way for DJ Cool, Let Me Clear My Throat, plus Dre and M. Forgot About Dre coming up as well. Right now, I got to remind you, it's June. 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
0: Dola White hanging with you on this Sunday morning. I've got requests on the way for Mary J. Blige, Real Love Plus, Busta Rhymes, I Know What You Want coming up as well. Right now, let's take it back to 2006. These are your top five songs on this date from 06. And number five, a classic, a monster song in 06. Mary J. Blige, Me Without You. Number four, one of my favorite T.I. songs ever. What You Know is your number four song. Number three, Lil Jon, Snap Your Fingers. Number two, I think Mary J. Blige's Be Without You was so big, I don't remember the follow-up single, but apparently it was Enough Crying, and I couldn't sing to you Enough Crying right now if I wanted to. I don't remember it. But that was your number two song, and the number one song on this date from 2006, a song I can still get away with when I play it in the club because everybody going to get gather around and do this dance. Young Jock is going down with your number one song on this date in 2006.
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It is time to crash out. 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Got Wayne, Mrs. Officer, on the way to the Fugees. Ready or not. Ready.

0: 93.9 Jazz AC2 Hawaii's Throwback Station. Weezy, Mrs. Officer. Dola White hanging with you on this Sunday morning. Got requests on the way for Pac Changes. Plus, Sean Paul, Get Busy coming up as well. Right now, it's time to crash out. If you're having a bad weekend, get that up off your chest. Tap that red mic on your iHeartRadio app and crash out with me. JP, what you crashing out about?
1: These lame ass. Why the dating scene so bad here? I just feel like it's nothing genuine no more. Everybody is looking for something. And with the females, it's like, if you ain't got no cash, I just feel like everybody's entitled. And they ain't even got nothing to offer to bring to the table themselves.
0: JP, I hope it get better for you. 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But I ain't out here in these streets. I've been married for 11 years. With my wife since 2012, however long that is. So I have no idea what it is you're going through. But I've heard dating is bad these days. Anyway, keep crashing out. 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Crash out with me.
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0: 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Who is this?
1: Mills.
0: Mills, are you ready to play random ass trivia for no damn reason, for absolutely nothing?
1: Let's do it.
0: All right, here's how it works. I'm going to ask you a random ass trivia question. If you get the answer wrong, you win absolutely nothing. However, if you get the answer right, you also win absolutely nothing. Do you understand?
1: Yes, I understand.
0: All right, Mills, here's your question. The original members of G-Unit were 50 Cent, Lloyd Banks, Tony Yayo, and who?
1: Young Buck.
0: Young Buck is correct. Congratulations, Mills. You did it. You won.
1: There it is.
0: You won absolutely nothing, but you got the answer right. You made your family proud. That's what matters most. Thank you so much for playing, homie.
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Hawaii's Throwback Station, 93.9 Jams, HD2, Flo Rida and T-Pain, Low, Dola White hanging with you on this Sunday morning. I've got requests on the way for the weekend at Hills. 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

0: 93.9 Jams HD2. The Weekend Hills. Dolla White hanging with you on this Sunday morning. I've got requests on a wave of Bellbeard DeVoe, Poison Plus. Lil Jon, Get Low coming up as well. But right now, got to remind you, America's finna turn 250. Got less than a month away from that. And we're celebrating with $250,000 in cash. 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It is that easy. Your next chance to win coming up tomorrow morning. So be here tomorrow morning and good luck winning that 2,500.
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0: 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Coming up, I'll run down the top five songs on this date from 2007. Plus, Ainey Kamoze, here comes the Hot Steppers on the way up to Kanye.
1: Take my money when I'm in need. Yes, it's a trifling friend indeed. Oh, she's a gold digger way over town.

0: 93.9 Jazz AC2, Hawaii's throwback station. Joe, I want to know. Dola White hanging with you on this Sunday morning. I've got requests on the way from Mariah Carey, Always Be My Baby, plus Game and 50, How We Do, coming up as well. Right now, let's take it back to 2007. These are your top five songs on this date from 07. And number five, Lloyd, Get It Shawty, love that song. Probably because I'm from Atlanta, it's kind of like a bass record, almost like a bass record. Anyway. Number four, Fabulous, Neo, Make Me Better. Number three, Huey, Pop, Lock, and Drop It. Number two, Robin Thicke, Lost Without You. And the number one song on this date from 2007, T-Pain was about to take over. This is like the height of T-Pain, and then every song after this had T-Pain on it. Your number one song was T-Pain, Buy You a Drink. There you go, your top five from 07.
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Snoop Dogg, Drop It Like It's Hot. Dolla White hanging with you on this Sunday morning. Let's crash out. If you're having a bad weekend, get it up off your chest. Tap that red mic on our iHeartRadio app. Crash out with me. Cam'ron, hey, Ma, on the way up to TLC. This is Creed.

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0: 93.9 Jazz AC2 Hawaii's Throwback Station. Cameron, Amai, Dola White hanging with you on this Sunday morning. Got requests on the way for Naughty by Nature, OPP, plus Jeremiah and YG. Don't tell them, is on the way as well. Right now, let's crash out. If you're having a bad weekend, get it up off your chest. Tap that red mic on your iHeartRadio app and crash out with me. 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
0: 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But keep crashing out. 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

0: 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Who is this?
1: It's Cliff, man.
0: Cliff, are you ready to play random ass trivia for no damn reason for absolutely nothing?
1: Yes, sir.
0: All right, here's how it works. I'm going to ask you a random ass trivia question. If you get the answer wrong, you win absolutely nothing. However, if you get the answer right, you also win absolutely nothing. Do you understand?
1: Yes, sir.
0: All right, Cliff, here's your question. This Atlanta artist's major label debut was called Back for the First Time. Who is he?
2: That's Ludacris, though, man.
0: Ludacris is correct. Congratulations, Cliff. You did it. You won.
2: Woo!
0: You won absolutely nothing, but you got the answer right. You made your family proud. That's what matters most. Thank you so much for playing, Cliff.
2: Appreciate it, big dog.
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4: Mostly sunny today with isolated showers and light trades. The high near 85. Tonight, partly cloudy, scattered showers. The low in the mid-70s. Tomorrow, sunny.
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0: 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Eminem, Lose Yourself. Dolla White hanging with you on this Sunday morning. I've got requests on the way for the Fugees, Killing Me Softly. Plus, Usher, You Don't Have to Call coming up as well. But right now, I got to remind you, it's June. June is Black Music Month, and we're celebrating. 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You'll meet Usher and Chris Brown live backstage. 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

0: 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Nelly, hot and her. Dolo White hanging with you on this Sunday morning. I've got requests on the way for TLC, Waterfalls, plus Chameleonaire riding coming up as well. Right now, let's take it back to 08. These are your top five songs on this date from 2008. At number five, Mariah Carey, Touch My Body. Number four, Usher and Jeezy, Love in This Club. Number three, Chris Brown, Take You Down. Number two, Flies, Buss It Baby. And the number one song on this date from 2008. The first time I heard it, I knew it was a huge hit. Lil Wayne, Lollipop was your number one song. There you go, your top five from 2008.
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0: by his throwback station, 93.9 Jams HD2. Hit it with the official birthday song. Happy birthday to Jules out there. Baby Ray, big birthday. Emma, PK. Who else got a big birthday? The boy Damon, Danny Grays. Happy birthday to all y'all. And happy birthday to you if I missed you. Stay close. Usher on the way. A little bit of Ja Rule and free stuff. All after this.
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1: 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We regulate any stealing of his property. 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
1: Little something from the regulator. Rest in peace, Nate Dogg. Shout out to Warren G. He was on the road this summer. I think he's coming this way. Gotta get the information to get you there. Today, E wants some of that Aaliyah. We're doing for her. 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

0: 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Got the Shaggy popping, man. You know you get it here on the Sunday fun day. Got Rihanna on the way. A little bit of Ja Rule. And anybody ain't got their name on the list over at the contest page, I don't know. You might want to go over there. Some good tickets, good stuff coming this way. And I'm trying to get you to all of it. But if your name ain't in it, you can't win it. So if I was you, I'd go do it now.
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1: Little bit of Usher Raymond. 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

0: 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Weather crazy, but we still having a good time. Something you need or want, holler at me, all right? Instagram and Twitter, Epic Von, BIGVON, don't move. We gonna get on some of that Montel Jordan. Might hook y'all with the magic stick. If I'm missing something, call me. I'll gladly get it on for you. Don't move.
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1: This is how we do it. 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
1: He says he just want to love you, but he ain't slick. 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